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That is the Duke website. 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

time to count the theories I've had pounded in my head that I forgot. I don't remember all that Spanish

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1: 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Could quit doing wrong, start doing right. You don't care about what I think.

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Girl, you'll realize that you've been blind. Yes, darling, I know you're gonna need me again. It's just a matter of time.

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He's right, you know, life is a dance. It's actually a polka. You didn't know that, did you? See what happens when we wake up early in the morning, hang out with your buddy T-Bone, filling in for Randy Stein on 94.1 Duke FM. Here's Blake Shelton.

George Strait packing a whole lot of heat into just 2 minutes and 15 seconds. Heartland, great movie, too. 94.1 Duke FM, it is Restless Hearts.

Sue. Well, I knew that snake was my own sweet dad from a worn-out picture that my mother had had. And I knew that scar on his cheek and his evil eye. He was big and bent and gray and old, and I looked at him and my blood

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This old boy's going to be at Sagging Eagles Landing this weekend. Let's take a trip to California with Dwight Yoakam. 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

0: Hats off to all the 18-wheelers out there. We appreciate you, especially when both of you are riding side by side on 69. Anyway, we know you've been everywhere, and you like taking your time getting there.
1: I was toting my pack along the dusty Winnemucca Road when along came a semi with a high-end canvas-covered load. If you're going to Winnemucca Mac with me, you can ride. And so I climbed into the cab and then I settled down inside. He asked me if I'd seen a road with so much dust and sand, and I said, listen,

Nashville, Ombabaka, Shefferville, Jacksonville, Waterville, Coast, Arriva, Pittsfield, Springfield, Bakersfield, Shreveport, Hackensack, Cadillac, Fond du Lac, Davenport, Idaho, Jellico, Argentina, Diamantina, Pasadena, Catalina, Sequoia, Mina.

Harrisburg, Gravelburg, Colorado, Ellensburg, Rexburg, Vicksburg, Eldorado, Larimore, Atmore, Havistaw, Chattanooga, Chaston, Nebraska, Alaska, Opelika, Baraboo, Waterloo, Kalamazoo, Kansas City, Sioux City, Cedar City, Dodge City, what a

0: 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Winona, of course, going to be at the Allegan County Fair with Melissa Etheridge. That will be a great show. So if you're up for a road trip down to Allegan, it's definitely worth it. And you can go on some great rides out there and have a couple brewskis, man.
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1: 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How she played her games with many, many men. And you tell me that you don't think I'd be with her if I could.

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You got Dirk Bentley on the way yet. I'm going to scoot out of here. I'm going to tip my hat to you. Thank you so much for letting me spend some time with you this afternoon. Appreciate it, my friend. You're giving me a free pass to come back again tomorrow afternoon. That may be good for you, it may not, but either way, be good to

Allen and the Legends of Country for Fowler. 94.1 Duke FM.